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3: 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Oh, what we're living in. 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

They're only to hide my guilt and shame. I forgive you, now I ask the same of you. 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
3: It doesn't have anything to do with the age of it. It's just fantastic music.
0: Classic hits for a timeless vibe.